engine breathe. Engine form. Would you be able to make a VP so I was aware of our control here at the intersection of Route 20 Service Road in Hampton?

Rescue 44. 4. 44, are you still on the phone with the guy from this call? We're unable to locate anybody on this mission.

0: 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We're going to try to call back ourselves.
1: Kansas 37. This is on a citizen that I had to leave. Can you repeat that address wrong, sir? 6780 Greenville Avenue.

0: That is a 911 call number. Patient also saying that stated that he's in the alleyway somewhere between Metropolitan and Vegas.
1: Houston, 4 people left the home passes. They were looking at

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U-44, go ahead. 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TMA.

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44, you need to stop. 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Rescue 44. 44 is in the... 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

0: 660 to Rescue 44. Rescue 44. Tyson may possibly also be in the field in that area.
1: Rescue 44, are y'all still on the phone with him? Because we've walked all around this area, and we are unable to locate anybody.
0: They are currently still on the phone. We keep on updating us on his location

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0: 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Rescue 44, we just put in a what three words.
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0: 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Additional ambulance for a funeral to our location, please.
1: Mr. Manager, tunnel two. Two, rank 43 has been assigned.
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T-4. We're not finding anything on scene. For comments, do you guys, is this the correct call?

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0: 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Steve, thank you.
1: 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We have a limit.

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2: 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That's a total of two.

660 to Rescue 74, be advised. This run is going to be on the service road. 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Agent 41. Can you show us an address and can you repeat that address to the devil before? We want to get a call at 11-1-4 located across to Sleepy 11 and North End. Give us that run off Rescue 70. 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

Engine 57, call came from the police side, stand by. 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

0: 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We're going to stop. Put your attention here on the screen. The 2051. Really 3-5, this is 2151 West Northwest Highway, is that correct?
1: Correction, it is 2051 West Northwest Highway.
0: Correction, 2051 West Northwest Highway, correct?

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Rescue 51, we're around to Banner Code 3. 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
1: 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We're still on the phone with him.
2: 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But nobody's here. She's not answering the phone.

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0: Rescue 22, we're still on the phone with them for the last 20 minutes. Also, be a static.

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0: 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It's going to be a pediatric, let's say, pediatric.
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0: 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Well, you got a Rush 32.
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0: 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We're clear. 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

0: 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You will get a hazmat response to this wreck, get a fuel leak.
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2: 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I don't believe we're going to need any chiefs out here. 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
1: 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I don't have any comments.

0: 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That's not a vehicle off the road.
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0: 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We're here on scene, kind of following the callback number, and we're not getting an answer. Is there any further information on this room?
1: No.

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0: 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We're going to continue in route to the hazmat response.
1: You have a description of the vehicle?
0: It's going to be a gray Toyota SUV and a white car.
1: You northbound on 35?
0: We're going to be southbound on 35, right before the, right on the Colorado exit.

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0: Is this the new,
1: That's what we got from Rapid Deploy. We are attempting a callback currently.
0: Rescue 15 will be en route. That was the Cumberland.
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0: 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It was unclear if it was, if it's on Colorado or RLC.
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0: 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I'll double check.
1: See you, thanks.
0: 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The engine 30, that's affirmative. They have been notified.
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1: Hey, we're cleared out. 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
0: Proceed. 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
1: I'll see if we got it, guys. 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
1: Battalion 10.
0: About the same run we just went on. We had the game warden out there. They confirmed no one else was on the pontoon.

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1: Right to Battalion 2. Battalion 8, engine 59, you can disregard.
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0: Mr. 53, receive, disregard, appreciate it.

0: Pine 10, be advised, we're calling Rockwell to confirm that this is going to be the same run y'all just cleared from. We were getting multiple calls on it.
1: Racy. Tell me to head out there then.
0: Tim, we're on the phone with him to standby.
1: Racy, we're still en route. Let's let you find out anything new.
0: Where is he?

0: 2 Battalion 10. Battalion 10 per Rockwall. This is going to be a separate incident that Rockwall has already cleared as well from that other incident. They're getting them back en route.
1: Received.
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0: 42, rescue for medical emergency. Patriot 43, you have rescue 43 at this time.

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0: This is a motor pedestrian accident. Can you add a rescue, please?
1: Receive. We were trying to figure out who was calling. We got rescue 40 going.
0: Receive. Thank you.
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0: We're on Wheatland, just drove through the Wheatland-Marvin D. Love intersection, and there's nothing here. Do you have any more information?

0: 40, I think Rescue 50 was on the same thing, and they, I think they picked up the patient.
1: Received. We did see them drive past us. They were going code to Charlton Memphis, I believe.
0: Received. Yeah, that looks like we're getting all this information almost at the same time here. Rescue 50, looks like they picked up the patient and went straight to the hospital. That's going to be the same. Do you need another additional ambulance or no?
1: No, we don't need anything. There's nothing here, so they must have, the 50s must have handled it.
0: Received.
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1: 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Thank you.

0: 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Engine 16, be advised, we're also getting Walton Walker southbound at Dallas-Fort Worth Turnpike. If you could let us know if you find anything at your location, please.
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0: 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We can take that run off truck 39.
1: 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Angel 39. 3113, Trace Lewis, truck 39. I'll get you clear.
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0: We did. Are you talking about 67 or RLC? It's the exit off of 67 on to 20. Receive. We'll get there in a sec. Y'all can disregard. It's going to actually be on the exit ramp. Appreciate it. Receive.
1: Minute 49, southbound 67 to westbound 20.

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0: 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Three DPD elements en route. 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

0: 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We're about 5 seconds from that call. Give it to H-11 Central Southbound, Northbound.
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0: We don't have anything at South Allen Service Road and Haskell. Do you have another address for us, or is this down on the highway itself?
1: Tower KT, we're not sure about that. This is information sent up from police.

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0: 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Engine 54, go ahead. Correct address is going to be 3245 Simpson Stewart.
1: Receive 3245 Simpson Stewart. Do I need to reconfigure? Is it still your phone?
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0: We're on Forest and Hillcrest. We don't see anything here. On comment number 4, it shows that it may be on Forest and Willow Lane. Can you update that address and reconfigure?
1: Absolutely, standby, Engine 22.

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0: 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They run parallel. Do you have a better street?
1: No, I'm just going with the counter number 4. It just says that it's between Forest and Willow Lane.

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1: Please stand by.

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1: That's affirmative, medical emergency.
0: 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We'll update it.
1: Agent 28-660, were you calling us?
0: Negative, we were getting a rescue for engine 48, which ended up being rescue 28.
1: Let them know that it's here to go.

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0: 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Engine 11, engine 4, engine 47, truck 11, truck 4, battalion 1, battalion 9, RIT 27, structure fire reported, 1531 Inspiration Drive, apartment 1024. 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
0: Truck 36, if y'all are still on the line with the caller, could you get us some better info? Nobody answered. In the comments, or the caller address also shows 1400 Gotham Jean, City of Dallas building.

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0: 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I'm adding some comments to the current call. 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

0: 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We're right down the street from 2811. 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
1: Be advised, we've been to this location two times already. There's building reds on scene. It's not a smoke alarm. It's, they had the construction going on earlier. There should be a whole other company contest.
0: Put it on test at this time, or are there plans to put it on test?
1: Well, last time we were there, they were trying to put on test. I don't know if they got a hold of the alarm company. But their actual issue, they had just a water flow. They had a couple days of time.
0: You see.

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Now we're up. On. Gracie, we just went through Hans, so we'll continue on the way, too.

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0: You send a rescue to 1025 Elm Street for an injured person.
1: You right here, 121, 1025 Elm Street. Is that correct?
0: That's affirmative.

0: right there, 121.
1: Right there, 121.
0: Right there, 121. Cat hit the pickup and one. 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
1: That's permanent. 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
0: Pretty right here, 121. Thank you.

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1: 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Good fire. 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
0: 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I want you to take that run off of 55 in our truck.
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0: Hey, 660, can we get an updated address? 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We are on West Commerce, Hill 95. We do not have a patient or a building.
1: Receive rescue 4, but I'll stand by.
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1: Five looks like it's going to be 12.2 West Commerce. Let me update that. 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
0: 1222 Commerce. That is affirmative.

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0: Detroit 53. Truck 53. Truck 53, were police needed on that welfare check y'all just went on?
1: That's a negative.
0: Received, no, sir.

0: 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We're 15 miles back. What you in route?
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0: 3626, stand by. Rescue 26, you now got the stabbing. 3620, down forward, turnpike. 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
1: 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The Fabric Emergency 220 East Overtime, 2500.
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0: 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It's 28, so it's going to be Greenville and Force. 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
0: Engine 22, we're just sorting that out right now. 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
1: It is going to be a terminal. 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
0: This address should be 5850 East Monroe. This is Weston's Long Day Crank. This is for the traditions.

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1: I'm in operation 13. Rescue that wants to run off of rescue 13, what rescue is this you were walked on?

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1: Receive rescue 21, signing gate 5. 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
0: Yeah, ask for rescue to the family incident, sir.
1: Receive Med 1, rescue will be added. I'm at rescue 30. Med 1, got rescue 45 or 5. 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
3: 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We are reporting.

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0: 6 in the Philippines. 1909, white dove, engine 33, you're clear.
1: 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Thank you for the nice. Engine 22.
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Do we have any more patient information for this incident?

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1: 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We found the person.
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2: Rescue 15.
1: Rescue 15 is clear from our last run. We can take that run off of Rescue 45.
2: I have the environmental. Rescue 45, you are clear.

0: Station 39. Charlie said this is going to be Garland. We need a city to go.
1: No, you're going to go score.
0: Appreciate it, thank you.
2: Danger 56. We're clear, we'll take the run off our track.
1: 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Truck 56 to 660, we're on scene. If you can swap us back on Ellis Auto, please.

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0: 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Are you sure that engine 22 is still in at 22?
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1: 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I don't think you are in
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0: 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Thank you.
1: 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The callback number is listed.

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1: 15 is received, thanks, 33.

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Please disregard. Thank you. We're clear. We got about a 2 minute ETA to 3007 Maple from the end. Looks like there's one on location. 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

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Engine 57, were you trying to raise us? Engine 57, you can just go over 1 minute. Engine 57, 8 minutes.

0: 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We got about a woman in ETA. Do you want to give us a back down run for engine 34?
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0: We were just at a new difficulty. He played $47. 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
1: 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Thank you, rest of 42.

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We're clear from our last one. 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
2: 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Rescue 57, clear. 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
1: 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You probably described Rescue 52, Engine 15, Engine 26, and Rescue 45.
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0: 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Can I please get a rescue assigned to this incident?
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1: 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Thank you.

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1: Yeah, the ambulance did this incident.
0: Proceed, man. We want the rest of the movie added.
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0: 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That's 3922 Simpson Street.
1: This is

0: Or, go ahead.
1: We're rebooting the computer. The correct location was East RLT, West Boundary Griffin, is that correct?
0: That's affirmative, truck 4.
1: Truck 4, you can put us on that scene. We didn't see anything. Do you have any other information or any description?
0: Truck 4, I think that's all that we're going to have. Stand by. We'll be advised that came from DSO.
1: Received. You can play truck 4 clear. There's nothing up at any location.
0: Received, truck 4. Get you clear.

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Rescue 6. Rescue 6. Can we get a better address on this? Our cross street earlier was Alma, and now we're showing cross streets of Illinois Avenue and Brittlewood.

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0: Engine 40 is going to be clear. We can take that off engine 12 at 6940 South Cockrell Hill.
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0: engine 22 to thrust 37. We haven't seen anything so far. We're all the way up here on Walnut Hill, and we're going to head back and exit on 4th Street. Hopefully they are.
1: Crazy. We're northbound from Park. Well, check it out and let you know if back.
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0: Rescue 37, we are currently about 20 seconds away from the call. Can you put us back on that call?
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0: 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We'll take it.
1: Truck 37, it's going to be northbound and roll. 660 Neo takes it northbound central and roll.

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0: Thirty-three updated North Central.

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Could you put us on 414 about 5 minutes? Reset.

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This is 40. We're clearing the office and delivering the burning fixes. PC 76, you can disregard. 76, receive.

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1: You see, you got Prince 78.

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1: At four off duty.

0: 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Rescue 78. You guys let me know when you got it on scene. We're currently pulling up.
1: 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Thank you.

0: 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We're currently pulling up.
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0: 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Looks like y'all are going on the same way we're going. We got y'all can clear up.
1: It's not seriously.
2: To Rescue 27, we're going to be on the side of the subway building.
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1: Rescue UMP.
0: Rescue 19, give us an error on 815 South Beacon off Rescue 8.